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1: Первое радио. 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

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But I just need to feel somebody next to me.

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And when each of us becomes a pure instrument, then

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I keep my neck on my wrist at least 100. Hood nigga with the money and they loving it. She got comfortable, she called me by my government. Pull up in the rows with the white seats and pull off in the

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Gucci Mane done, catch me ballin' out in line. Dates, I'm braided with the paper, I go Super Bowl Sunday. You sign bold, crazy, running to the hundreds. I keep my neck and my wrist at least 100. Hood nigga with the money and they loving it. She got comfortable, she call me by my government. 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And pull off in a Porsche like a car thief.